0: had no dollars. By the time niggas show you love, you don't need want it. By the time niggas show me love, I ain't need me. By the time niggas show me love, I was on the tee. Yeah, that's when this music started moving, man. But I still perceived the mood of things. Said I was moving with them shooters, man. Gang banging and recruiting, man. Yeah.
1: That's right.

0: Princess Mainly. Running the boiler, heating different parts of the hotel on a daily rotating basis. Repairing damage as it occurs, and doing repairs so that the elements can't get a foothold.
1: Well, that sounds fine to me.
0: Physically, it's not a big advantage. The only thing that can get it trying up here during the winter is a tremendous sense of isolation.
1: Well, that just happens to be exactly what I'm looking for. I'm outlining a new writing.
2: Oh my goodness! 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
1: Let's go, yo, ODB, Jackie Chan, drunken style, stuntman, call me the fall guy. 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Might catch an elbow at the live show, orchestra pit, cello. Walking down the street with the meme mug on. Make the white people scared when they see us on. The billboard black absorbs light. Make them uncomfortable, untouchable. Theo Huxtable. Gordon Gartrell, Denise, sewing the fleece. Fees hit me off with the pen, I'm all in. My aunt Tanny called mom Wheeze. You feel it in the air like breeze. The verse right in itself, I'm on cruise control. Soul to soul, back to life, I'm on the honor roll. Hand me the dough, we can celebrate after the show. Hard to handle, ask the black rose. Deep cuts, nobody knows. J-Side 9, Kev Brown and Rose. Never no competition to pose. Leave it to the pros. Leave it to the pros.

Music is such a powerful catalyst for change because it touches the core of the people who hear it. Gives us the mantras, the words, the sentiment of struggle. In a song like What's Going On, Marvin Gaye gave us the words. Change is gonna come. Sam Cooke gave us the words. And these words can be motivating, inspiring. They can also be instructive to get

rapping.

Reuters is reporting on the situation in Detroit today. It turns out the authorities recently cut off the water to Detroit residents. And then, because of some international pressure, they actually turned it back on for a brief amount of time. I think it was about 30 days that they turned the water back on. And, you know, the international news stories kind of quieted down for a little bit. Well, now they just turned it off again. Off again.

0: put me to sleep.
1: Chicago's South Side. 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

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Trying to change how I'm looking, trying to search for my footing. 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

0: There's nothing better in the world to show them that they was wrong.
1: Yep.
0: Not that you even gotta throw it in their face, but if you prove to them that they was wrong, you know. The one that's like, I'm going away from whatever, what all of y'all doing, is like, I got common sense to know that wherever y'all going at, it ain't right.

0: what did you conclude about yourself?
1: Hey. 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Hey. I felt really guilty about being asleep at the wheel.
2: Hello.
1: I felt guilty about it because I forgot the hostility of the environment of show business.
3: Hello,
1: it's a, you know, it's not a docile environment. It's a challenging environment.
0: Yes.
1: You know, and there's some quote that someone had told me. It says, success takes you where character cannot sustain you.
0: Wow.

Yeah, we do it for the love. The love keep you going when the weather getting rough. The love keep you focused when you really wanna run. The love give you motive when you feeling like you done. Like you done. Yo, it's the love.

0: Villain, who's this?
1: Hi there, man. It's Chris from Touch Magazine. How you doing?
0: Oh, hi. Yeah, what up, yo?
1: Oh, hello. Sorry.
0: Hey, what up?
1: Could you just wait 1 minute? I've got the other line.
2: No fool.
1: Oh, how's it going, man? I'm just about to do an interview. Yeah, could you send me an email or call back in about half an hour or something? Yeah, that'd be much better, man. Thanks. Bye.
3: Sorry about that. I had to get the other line, man. How's it going, man? You free now?
0: Yeah.
3: Cool, man. So, do you still? Because the last I heard of you, you used to wear a mask all the time. Do you still wear that?
0: The villain has to wear a mask. Doom always wear a mask.
3: Is there a particular reason for it, or is it just you feel comfortable wearing it?
0: Nah, Doom is ugly, so you gotta wear the mask.
3: As the villain, do you find that your metal fingers get in the way, or are you alright with that?
0: Nah, it's cool. I learned how to work around them. I control them pretty good. They work

0: Right, sorry, I'm just typing all this down. I don't have a tape recorder at the moment, so I'm just having to type it all out.
1: It's all good.
0: Because there's been a lot of rumours about where you've been for the last few years. Like, some people are saying you've been in a Buddhist colony or something. What have you been doing, for the record?
1: Oh, you know, I just be working, you know, working on shit, you know what I'm saying?
0: Right. Do you know that people have been talking about you like that, saying you're in some Buddhist retreat or whatever?
2: Enough of these games. Now, I destroy you.
0: Okay, I think that's about it, actually. Cool, man. Yeah, we'll...

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1: The nation erupted into scenes of chaos, violence, and widespread destruction into the early morning hours. Dozens of American cities up in flames after some protests turned into riots, often followed by looting as a nation simmering with unrest unraveled.
2: How long can you be peaceful when your people are dying?

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1: AC,
2: man, straight up, mode out.
1: Get out the way.
0: Riot's beats
2: to my niggas.
0: Yeah.

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Nan, a 7-day adventist, she implored. 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

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I'm driven by different forces. The work locked up with only 3 drops from the water out the faucet. Number 33 cowboy jersey, Tony Dawson. Hydration clauses can't save you. 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

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They called him white Jesus, low-key starting to believe him.

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1: 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You know what I'm saying?
2: How much does it cost to feed a tiger, like, per week?
1: Shit, man, yo, that costs families, man. 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Sometimes you got money coming in. 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

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Hot and tot, 10 rounds clipping. 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

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Coming, interlocking around.

other Hindus. 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Christ consciousness, bow down and honor it. Yeah, we deal with the waters, Noah's Ark. 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
1: I don't even know, man.
0: I don't know, man. I'm kind of worried.
1: Check it. Years of oppression have come around to work through concrete, killing you calmly. In the South, there's still a place that's so racist. Son, say niggas, stay out.

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Problem is we didn't finish, so slaves self-replicate, even though laws were diminished. Many traces to extinguish the disgrace which we live in. Behind closed doors, some admit it. I'm not complaining, just saying that we need training. It's still raining, till then, like minds are maintaining. Don't get me wrong, I'm pro-humanity, but there's still problems. Deny that, and how can we solve them? As for my people, you should purchase some stock. Own a part of the company, making jerseys you rock. Buy a ticket and watch the game.

0: to smash down hatred. 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
1: get it together?
0: Sometime soon, nothing lasts forever. One thing I should mention, son, you better
1: get it together.
0: Check it. 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If life's a struggle and struggle's a blessing,
2: then what?
0: Well, yo, this brings me to the question.

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0: Yeah, this shit's stupid. Heads. 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Now I got this shit on the street. In Toronto. I found this in the street.
1: Yeah, they type. That joint got a break on.
0: Yo, it's a break, yeah.

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What would you think about me? 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
1: Posting, I seen where you at. 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

she allergic to latex. 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Musically speaking, lied and said I was peaking. I make music every day, not just the weekends. From the 90s to the 20s and beyond, I flex the brawn, cape on till I'm gone. A class by myself, my own lane, my own breed. 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

0: have to. Yes, you must. They say that you will bow down.
1: Yes, it is.
2: It's the magic number.
1: Yes, it is.
2: It's the magic number.
1: Yes, it is.
2: It's the magic.

0: 1947. As the Jamaicans started to immigrate into the U.S., that became a big, you know, that became a big shoe for them. And you saw the spike in sales go from something like 20 to 30,000 all the way close to like a million a year later, you know, as the Jamaicans started to come in.
1: Then it kind of transitioned into, you know, the early 90s of what we're both, I feel like, super familiar with,
0: which
1: is like the explosion of Wu-Tang.
0: Yeah. The 36 Chamber album, when that came out, that was our era, obviously growing up, where we grew up and how hard that hit in New York City. They were the hip hop artists that really put on for the Wallaby first.

0: biggest.
1: What up, nephew? What's going on, man? It's HB. Making sure you stand with your head above water, you know. A lot of snakes out here. A lot of people looking to stifle your success because they can't manifest on their own. That's why you got to keep your head on 360, you know what I mean? 360 degrees. Always seeing, peeping every angle as you constantly elevate. You know what I'm talking about? So keep on flying.

0: This is not the story.
1: He lived in an uncertain world where tomorrow changes from what it is today.
2: That's a heck of a way to start this record.
1: Their spirits grow starved and anemic.
3: Sure, I don't think there's a man in the world that don't wonder one time or another what's down there.
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4: Well, here's the story.
6: Another

Wu-Tang Bloodkin, a goblin who come tough like lambskin. 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

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Up the block was the park and the subway train. We party every Friday till Sunday came. Then it was church, go in my pocket, here's a bunch of change. Here's Sister Johnson giving unusual 100 range. She limped in, sat down after she hung up a cane. But my mom was on block parties and the summer games. As the choir sang to the organ, the drummer bang. The preachers had us baptized, but we backslide. Born black with pride, Afro's high as the Jackson 5. Life here was no picket fence and apple pie. People relying on just enough cash to survive. Projects, the acronym we visualize. Project, where drug dealers and criminals hide. The object, to keep us minimized. The process, remove fathers from mothers and children's lives. I know a blood who's sick, but can't see the word crip and the word prescription. I know a crip with high blood pressure, too much assault, he committed. Now do we bang on each other, or do we bang on our symptoms? Too much processed beef, is it artificial sweet? We hypertension, the sickness, we need to fix it. Water to flush our system, keep us from the morgue and out their prison. Stay off the hog and the chitlins, hot fries, Popeyes. Where they getting all of these chickens? Turkey Jive, Five Guys is more of addiction. From the place where our hopes and dreams try to fly like birds with broken wings. That's why we smoke herb for our dopamines. Melanated culture beans, celebrated with the host of kings. Projects, people relying on just enough cash to survive. That's why we stay high. Projects.

0: imagination. Let's really do one now. We're all sitting.
1: Huh?
0: Let's do one.
1: Yeah, I mean, we just want to be sober. Why are you stopping us for? Okay.

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Brooklyn, home of the Spike Lee filmmaker. Thelma from Good Times, curvaceous flavor. Erasmus Hall attendee, Judd Hirsch. To Larry King, the special ed, you know, with the God It Made version.

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This is metronome. Detroit 96, Beamers, Bentleys, and Broncos. I've been around the world from the UK to the Congo. I'm pronto, Ito for Euro currency. Hurry, please, got a plane sense of urgency. I call it courtesy. You should curtsy upon greeting. I'm the god I shine with speaking beneath the surface, moving earthless off the radar.

Pyrex, Fofo in the crock. From Detroit Motor City, always punching in the clock. But my factory's a studio assembly as I rock. Ain't no overture, she likes the way I move like Pac. Chemists mixing in the pot, Ridley's believe it or not. Binding cellulose and bars on top of bars, that's hot. And it's like that, so bust at me, I bust right back. Top boy status, another reason for them to bite tracks. I'm off networks, every day a new excerpt. Power series, the efforts, new dreams and networks.

alcohol and hoes. 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This what you chose, this what you chose, yeah. 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Ready for these niggas.

listen to. Every victory is Pyrrhic, I knew. My mythic Mount Olympus, the view. Try to think for self, but you've been in the pews. 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I was told Christ was king, first and last, win or lose. 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
3: Yes, sir. Exactly 10 minutes before midnight.
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0: Kano. 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

0: Now, who gives you the right to be judgmental on what's wrong and what's right? You stereotypical, egocentrical, man-made menace with your adopted Eurocentric buy now, pay later plastic Visa values and money morals. Are you afraid of what can't be bought? Or is it the thought of yesteryear's black dominant students seeing purpose to come forth and teach what they were taught? The will to want, the pride to strive and not just survive in a world covered by the worn-out blanket of despair. Who gives you the right to call my ghetto a slum when it's now powerful politicians pumping drugs, guns, and money into the minds and hands of your young? Inferiority complexes are overpowering and seen by all. Is total equality the fear which governs your actions? Or is it the same thrill of devastation and total domination which governs your ancestors as they storm from peaceful sands through tribal lands of Mother Africa with their dictated views and war-oriented tools? From coast to coast are women pillaged, our elder left to fend for self, our children and men strong and brave, but if resistance sent to a musket-ridden grave, stripped of humanity then incorporated into the transatlantic trade. Who gives you the right to take us from our culture, blind us from our heritage, trade my ancestors for material goods, then demote them from statuses of queens, kings, prophets, and profitable villagers and villages in which they belong, the common slaves? Damn, my ancestors were strong, physically and mentally, to withstand the ignorant and brutal ways. Our oppressors then, generations later, still oppress. But generations later, determined black minds still progress. No one said it would be easy. In fact, the strenuous battles have left our hearts and minds parched. And to compensate, a 28-day watered-down version of black history is given in hopes to quench our thirst. But our thirst won't be quenched until 365 days of in-depth blackness as a part of the common man's mental diet. Who gives you the right to say my people have not advanced and have not as of yet accepted the responsibilities of being black when it's not you reminded daily of your color and subdued by the wrath of racism inflicted along with it? Who gives you the right to say my youth can't learn what our ancestors taught? If knowledge is the fire which burns the forest of ignorance, and education, self-worth, and cultural awareness lies on the other side, let each tree burn and all obstructions be eliminated. What special right do you have to block my people's path with your unwanted and unappreciated racist views? We've played your games, we've gone to your schools, we've studied your achievements, your wars, your struggles, heritage, and culture. Now who gives you the right not to know ours? For my oppressors, I can only pray, because it sure as the sun rises in the east and sets in the west, what goes around comes around twice as hard on Judgment Day. But then who gives me the right to say?
1: To say. To say. To say. To say.

0: 10. 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
1: When you coming to pick me up?
2: Listen, this is just a temporary thing. 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

civil rights. 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And until the American Negro lets the white man know that we are really ready and willing to pay the price that is necessary for freedom, our people will always be walking around here second-class

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And justice means, as you sow, so shall you reap. 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

0: Trumps or the Oaks. 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You got some new, that's some amazing news. Zombies get shut down for sounding like Harambe. We end up everywhere like Heron Blondies. And I'm bugging out cause I know who the fuck I be. The son of King Joffy J back in the USA. Roll your penis shiny. 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
1: Hey, yo, Q, what you about to get in?
0: None of your business. 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

your best don't impress like PB at the Alamo. You Stevie, Stevie J and Jocelyn when the cameras roll. 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You boo-boo arc, update your calendars and Google Docs. Mark every day, it's Quelle Day from now to Benu drops. I swat so many frogs away, looks like a milli rocket. You couldn't prove that I don't kill it with a million Cochran's. Can you dig it? Multiple choice, A, yes, B, yes. You say your clan can rock like us, okay, that's BS. This big money, you big dummy. Red Fox, till I get the big one, come back, Elliot Hop. Minus the GHB and 50 Lady Roster. We rollin' multi-playin', this is for La Raza. Y'all stay posing like IG hoes and alpacas. I put my success on everything like Sriracha.

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2: 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What's up, y'all? 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

Y'all, general mixtures, criminal fixtures, eyes resting, back pocket, I got that liquor. 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

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Sedgwick and Cedar is my birthplace. 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Watch Metropolis turn bad, but my connection with the European Union make me relevant. 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

0: Substance and integrity's presence. 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
1: Drama case is a real thing. 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And it's still going to make music.

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And guess what? 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
0: Erotica.
1: Yo,
0: yo.
1: See,
0: yo.
1: Excuse me,
0: see, yo.

partially mental. The swell box contains rebels. Another resort for the ghetto minimums. Distortion omitted. Record drums velocity off. 33 and a third ramble the melody. Sunshine material contribution to heavily. Dynamo complexity. Electro SP. 808 hefty. Impacts the lefty. 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

0: lyrics was crazy. That nigga got to do with me though, I'm saying. Hello? That don't got nothing to do with me though. Yeah, I'll call you back.
1: Well, they come as if from outer space in a variety of weird guises. Defender, Pac-Man, asteroids. To fans, they represent a challenge.
2: And we're going to have some songs.
3: 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It's almost another world here in the video arcades of America.
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0: to screens, psychologists say, can lead to extreme introversion.
1: All over the country, armies of young people are blasting away at invaders from outer space.
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4: In my story, we'll meet a 26-year-old married man
3: addicted to hours of gazing at electronic images on game screens in our case.
1: The electronic game craze, which has not only fascinated the nation, but which has created some interesting problems as well.
5: I am very hungry. Would you spare me some food?
1: We'll hear from a veterinarian on what qualifications are needed for that interesting job.

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Can't even be alive to see their greatness. Important they become A-list, being a martyr for playlists. 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

0: Come on! 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
1: Come here, I'm talking to you! 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
0: Those without the mark refusing the mark will not be receiving aid.
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0: masquerade. 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
1: casualties, however regrettable and however tragic, and other issues, have to be secondary to the primary goal of eliminating the enemy and doing it with whatever methods are necessary to achieve it.
2: That's right, little bitch.

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From can't see in the morning to can't see at night. To second sight, with the wherewithal to fight. An exercise of excision, excavation, exorcism. To heal the spirit and reveal the prism beyond the prison. Groomed by addiction, tuned by a vision. One woman, one mission.

0: from. 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Get some money, keep your gun on you. That's how it is where we from. See, young nigga,
1: one thing you can tell people shit,
0: that's how it is.
1: And they still gonna hear it how they wanna hear it.
0: Get some money.
1: People process things differently, you know.
0: That's how it is where we from.
1: They hear it the way they wanna hear it based upon how they feel about you.

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0: life. And the acclaim is meets affectionate ears as well.
1: First of all, the guy making a living. You know, if you turn him into a sex symbol, that's not my fault.
2: The blessing of expressing oneself, you know? I'm not ashamed of that.
0: Yeah, maybe let your own point of view.
3: Thought this was your way out.

0: Holding.
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0: We're still fighting.

0: Six, I was in the Hummer off bass paper. I'm a bass player, microphone.
1: Motherfucking politicians, nigga. Yeah.
0: How was that?
1: Everybody came to come get served. That's bass.
0: Microphone.
1: Fuck, shoot up. That's that shit that burnt Richard up, nigga.

0: Coliseum. It started in the 28th Precinct District. They collared me in. We wasn't the kids you could scare straight. The Baron, the Bareface, the Prince of Porcelain Place, the state threatening to take my date. I don't give a fuck, I'm home here. The four building you wasn't getting on the phone
1: with. Michael Landon and all that type of shit.
0: Yeah, she had to call it. Yeah,
1: Dynasty. Nigga, Knots Dallas, Knots Landon, nigga, One Life to Live, nigga, yeah. Every old lady had your ass sit there and be quiet, yeah. Yeah, wild nigga had to sit next to the old lady watching stories and all that. Yeah, that's what was going on.
2: Why she pinching your thighs?
1: Uh-huh.
2: Sit your ass down!
1: ADHD nigga had to watch Kojak, man. For real, thank you. Word up. Ain't no arm, you're yelling and all that. Yeah. Yeah. That Lord of the Flies shit.
3: Yeah. Devil in the details. Yeah.

0: If a man lets another man take care of him, he shouldn't be offended or get upset when that man treats him like a bitch.
1: Yeah.

Yeah. Yo. 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

0: just killing them. 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
0: Facts. 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
2: Ice hockey was a big thing going for what? Black runaway slaves went to Canada. 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

0: Hancock and escape the figure eight.
1: When did they find out, Francis? When did they suddenly find out that there ain't any magic?
2: Real talk.
1: It's coming.
2: Kevlar bronze.
1: That's what the world's made.
2: You know what it is.
3: You know, taters on the barrel bring silence to the murders. You know, tame y'all cats like lions in the circus.
2: You know,
3: a wise man made everybody worship. You know, sprinkle gold dust when they call for the curse.
2: You know, you know, you know.

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Nothing less of mine, yours. I was petrified, the zone lines, they circulate. This kind of nature gets divided. 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Every morning I awake and pray, I need reminders of where I was before I jeopardized it, that's private. Words is nothing in a verse unless you exercise them. The two ends of the spectrum that I let collide. My two hands hold blessings that I set aside. Everything I think I know, pleasure on the brink of growth. 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Notice I ain't have a drink. Listen to the strength and hope. Navy sliding on the rose, my sister sliding in a rover. 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My baby done, it's over. You know I love a challenge, and my mama made a soldier. What to do with all this talent? Grief of balance on my shoulders. Please rid me of this pity. Had a lovely dose, I need closure. Close the door on what I tore apart, my heart is broken. Ball was in your court, I can't believe I left you open. This the way it go, the way to growth is through the ruins. Wipe the tears and keep it moving, life is such a doozy. Ain't no coincidence, I found the truth in simply choosing the better path. I never asked what I was to do. Now I know, cause this is more to me than making music. This is therapeutic. Days are racing by with my impending doom. Yes, I praise E5 with equal praise to Buddha. All my faith in God, I'm glad I found the rooms.

0: 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How do I send this shit out? 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I see traffic.
1: Your eyes can deceive you. Don't trust them. It seems to be getting harder. Distinguishing reality from the illusions people make for us, or from the ones we make for ourselves. I don't know. Maybe that's part of the plan, to make me think I'm crazy.

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So when you're saying your affirmations, when you're saying I am, I'm beautiful, I'm powerful, I'm rich, okay? Basically, you're just convincing yourself that that's what you are, so that's in your subconscious. But if you want to demand something from the universe, you say by divine decree. By divine decree, I call back all my power. When you say it once, all you got to do is say it one time. It's a demand. Look it up. A divine decree. You're demanding something out of the universe because it belongs to you. By divine decree, I am rich. By divine decree, I am wealthy. By divine decree, I am healthy. You demand it. It's yours. It belongs to you. You call it back. Call back your power. Call back everything that belongs to you. Demand it. 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
1: Blackout with every line, whack rappers get redacted. 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Now I'm seen round the eagles, forever so fly. 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Can't Shakespeare's when they thrown with precision. Probably think I learned from the Bushmen, but when you push men, they reach full capacity. Now I can make anything into artillery.
0: Refine the arts, refined, with the seat fully reclined in the car. You could see the sign in the stars. Gave the game new life like a sea you would find on Mars. How dare you ask me to share my moment? I'm terraforming. Wearing shorts at the resort in Sarasota. I got your old pair letting down her hair on short notice. Prepare to mount for the sword tip.

0: plus they still killing us. How many MCs in that pile? Niggas vile, violate your trust, disgusted by profile. Not knowing we all hypnotized by pendulums of sound. What's your frequency? You thinking you stay high because you smoke? That's fentanyl on fentanyl. We knew you was on dope. The way you always mad, shiesty mad, shooting at your folks. No man is born with ops. Some gon' kill you like a ghost. Have you switching down that child line from switching down all hope? Got you, baby girl gon' idolize with mama just a hoe. She wanna OF at 18. Her only fans white coats. They beat they dicks to all her kicks and lose her neck and ropes. They niggas do too. Them diamonds round your neck, that's just a noose too. That's the wealthy white man's voodoo. Symbol of a hungry soul, voice in your head like Khonshu. Life determined by which words you grab your response.
1: D.O. to the T is sucker free. Cause I let off thoughts like a Vulcan at high capacity. See how that goes around. If you're a stupid clown, it's a ball. And I'm not midfield, I'm a striker that attacks. Square circumference, encoded ciphers, audio.

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All in my face in front of old man Quillis. 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

0: underway nearby. Police seem to have had enough.
1: The nation erupted into scenes of chaos, violence, and widespread destruction into the early morning hours. Dozens of American cities up in flames after some protests turned into riots, often followed by looting as a nation simmering with unrest unraveled.
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1: This is the 21st century and we need to redefine revolution. This planet needs a people's revolution, a humanist revolution. Revolution is not about bloodshed or about going to the mountains and fighting. We will fight if we are forced to, but the fundamental goal of revolution must be peace. We need a revolution of the mind. We need a revolution of the heart. We need a revolution of the spirit. The power of people is stronger than any weapon. A people's revolution can't be stopped. We need to be weapons of mass construction, weapons of mass love. It's not enough just to change the system. We need to change ourselves. We have got to make this world user-friendly. Are you ready to sacrifice to end world hunger? To sacrifice to end colonialism? To end neocolonialism? To end racism? To end sexism? Revolution means the end of exploitation. Revolution means respecting people from other cultures. Revolution is creative. Revolution means treating your mate as a friend and an equal. 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Revolution means respecting and learning from your children. Revolution is beautiful. Revolution means protecting the people, the plants, the animals, the air, the water. Revolution means saving this planet. Revolution is love.
2: You get to meet one of the finest MCs that Brooklyn has ever produced, and Brooklyn's made some good ones. Make some noise.

0: backwards on the escalator, man.
1: Yo, man, I don't want you to harp on shit.
2: Yeah.
1: I was pushing it, man, like we used to be able to do. And I miss that. I miss that I can't just go play ball after doing that. I miss it, man.
2: Let's not, come on, man. Playing ball and going the wrong way.
3: It's the same athlete. It's the same as a pickup game.
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1: I rep the few that could sell you their life story in two acts. From New Jack to he who would find glory and knew that. I started in the trap freestyling over the two track. When I was realizing my chronicle, where was you at? I'm true black. Some feel as though my opinions are too black. I paid a major price with the labor, now where the fruit at? My crew black, from white to light skin to the blue black. 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I flew back through an open door and saw a culture deeper than the ocean floor. Then I came to know which cord and which dependence.

0: y'all see us. Word, we touching everything that move. It's like you getting bombed on at the show improved. From an era before the views became confused, comes an American gangster slash Langston Hughes. And when I step into a place, it creates the mood. When I give a dissertation, we make the news. All my team do is win, cause we hate to lose. The stars say it's you again, let me make some room. I don't relate to fools, they focus on division. They all going to hell and just swear you going with them. Not just to visit, cause they're in a mental prison. Existing isn't living, I pray that you know the difference. If you trying to go the distance, liberate your mind. Your soul won't follow, it ain't far behind. As long as you're not hollow, it ain't hard to find. I personally transcend space all the time. Shine like
1: silhouettes when they dancing in the limelight. In hindsight,

out of luck. We sacrificed for what we needed to want it. If it was righteous, exact, or was out of order. Everything is not for sale. Everybody pay a price. You can run away and not escape. That's the way of life. Nobody makes it out alive. Wow. Nobody ever really dies. Ain't it crazy how the contrast coincides? Ain't it strange how I'm amazed, but I'm not surprised. They say that they don't understand it, but it's not a lie. And indeed they understand, and it's not required. Cause as long as the soul responds, and you feel a vibe, don't trouble your mind, it's quite alright. More will be revealed in time. Thanks for being with us. Ciao for now. Higher frequency champion sound. Yes, yes, y'all. Feel free, indeed. Fly like a dove, way up above, rocking. Love.

Waves all over the place. 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

when it takes the embrose. 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I'm checking times and signals, espionage with extra info. 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Around the world like credit card, yo SOS about to set it guard to disappear in mirage. 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

my purpose and my sentence to the seven-headed serpent. 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Shit is all fucked up like fiends to sell. 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

0: about what they're doing. 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
1: 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We gotta get better.
2: Assassin.
0: Can it get better?
3: Yes, sir.
0: Hell yeah.
1: You guys make it better.
0: Do extra.
1: Are you that guy that's doing more,
0: or are you just doing enough to get by? Are you an asset, or are you a liability? Ask yourself.
4: I'm feeling great. I'm taking them.

0: You can give me what you want, but you never get attention. If you're putting in the work, then you get in your position. You a liability, homie, that's the collision. Better get insurance on life while you living, nigga. Better get that first.
1: Are you an asset or are you a liability? Ask yourself. Ask yourself. Are you an asset or are you a liability? Ask yourself.

Turn me up, turn me up, vocals up a little bit more. And give me a little wet, wet me up. And keep all of this, it's raw, it's good, it's beautiful. I love it. Tribute.

son Don and Fortez causing havoc on your doorstep. 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I done battled through the darkest tunnels in search of some bliss. The underrated producer is on your favorite rapper's list. 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
1: This video has been prepared as a supplement to your owner's manual. During the presentation, we'll make several references to pages in the manual and ask that you stop the cassette and review.

0: in a real matter-of-fact sense, it's really clearly about you owning your property. You have to own.
1: Yeah, well, I can see the plan. They want to take this valuable area, man. They're trying to back us out to replace it with the high rise and all this good stuff. And people with the money to move in and take this area back.

0: day. 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It's like a modern day pilgrimage. Man, they really did us wrong. They look at us like strangers when they the ones that don't belong. Now tell me, how the fuck can we coexist when we constantly disregard it and we treat it like we don't exist?
1: It's changing here a lot.
2: Tenants are coming together. Tenants are refusing to pay building by building these increased exorbitant rents. But people are now fighting back and saying, we're not going to go. We are here to stay.
3: First on 10. It goes from good to lame, and you smile to hide the pain, like a bird without its beak.
4: Yeah. That's not showing no skill. This is showing skill.

Here's Mo, the mathematician. From Sector 9, won't you please take me on another journey, explaining your art form of hip-hop, in which you hold in the palm of your hand. You know what I mean? 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

0: Girl, you know how we be fucking up. 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I guess I'm little Nicky. I thought it was a pimple, turned out to be a hickey. I guess you know that Vicky stepped out of them Vickies quickly. Introduced you to a couple heartaches, back brace. Every text you send is accompanied by a sad face. Plastered on my wall is a whiteboard for mistakes. When you get into the batter, of course you gon' taste the cake. That ain't no excuse though. I was aiming with Cupid's pistol, but now you ask a nigga what he shoot for. Pull the trigger, sucker niggas give you just a tad of they pole. They on that binya. Lately I've been knocking down your walls to get in ya. 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Told me you would let me in for a flat fee. Can I give you my heart, or do I set you free? Cause you know that we be fucking up.
1: Yeah.
0: Girl, you know that we be fucking up. Yeah, we ain't shit.
1: Girl, listen, I know you hate when I lie. Although everybody lies, but you'll never see my body lie down next to a hype bitch. And if loyalty's keys open doors, come on in, turn on the light switch. See, I apologize for these niggas' ways, and any future ways I may hurt ya, I never mean to. It's your love I wanna lean to. This is for the times you bled for love but couldn't see you, screaming out I need you. I just wanna be a team true to the essence of a partnership, getting through the hardest shit. We ought to sit and talk it out. Dead that past and chalk it out. I know. Cause niggas be on that bullshit. Plus women hate being wrong, but we meet back in the middle to the end of the song. And do this dance with me. 1, 2. Come along. Yeah. You know how we be fucking up.

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Post everything they do in that day, what they do in GPS, where they stay. Yay, huh. Facebook's the INC, the new FBI. Let them know all your business. How and when the homie died, sometimes who did it, am I an artist or just a

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1: Critical, in love with the analog more than digital. Tell me all of your fears, are you spiritual? 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
2: 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I let my whole bitch hit it if she say it's fire. 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

0: 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Well, that's right. I could make you into the best in these parts. 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
1: Great Scott. 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

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See, they knew what they were doing was wrong, but they wanted to be shielded and protected from the consequences of their criminal activity. That same energy is the reason why some of you create blank, fake profiles to spew racist rhetoric online. You know what you're doing is wrong. You just don't want anybody to know it's you, and you want to be protected from the consequences of your actions. Let's make a

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Shorty's watching. She's watching. Shorty's watching. She's watching. Shorty's watching. Shorty's, they watching.

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Shorty's watching. She's watching. Shorty's watching. She's watching. Shorty's watching. Shorty's, they watching. They watching.